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Product placement action, Bailey Zimmerman there. It's Chris Matthews. Happy to be hanging with you and finishing things up on Thursday. Dan Shea up next.

0: If you need someone, say so. It's New Country from Dan and Shay. It's Chris Matthews throwing some good news into your Thursday and shouting out, I love these two little baby adorable raccoons. Recently, they stole the show. They were at Dodger Stadium during a Rockies-Dodgers baseball game with cameras. Noticed these furry visitors hanging out along the warning track on the outfield wall. Just kind of being silly, playing around. Grounds crew ended up removing the babies. And they must have been good luck because once they were removed, Colorado beat the Dodgers 4-3 after a late rally. And the crowd was like, bring back the raccoons!
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11: Here's your K-Country 102.3 forecast. Lows dip down to about 62 tonight under partly cloudy skies. Winds out of the southeast, 5 to 10 miles per hour. Partly cloudy skies tomorrow. Slight chance for storms. Daytime highs approaching 87. Partly cloudy tomorrow night. Slight chance for storms. Lows level off around 66. From the South Dakota State Lottery Weatherology Weather Center, I'm meteorologist Laura Lockwood. Currently, it's 81 degrees.
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3: November 10, 1775. Tun Tavern in Philadelphia, a legendary brotherhood was born. Regular citizens inspired by the Revolution create the Continental Marines and laid the foundation for the United States Marine Corps. From the Corps' first amphibious assault in 1776 to the halls of Montezuma to the shores of Tripoli, the Marine Corps recently celebrated its own 250 years of legacy in 2025. With nicknames like Devil Dogs and Jarheads, the United States Marine Corps is another chapter in the story of defending and protecting the United States of America. From Chesty Puller, Dan Daly, from the Navajo Code Talkers to the six who famously raised the American flag at Mount Suribachi, Marines have epitomized their motto, Semper Fidelis, always faithful. Brookings Radio and Flowers on Main celebrate America 250, our legacy, our future.
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0: Co Wetzel helping out Corey Kent on that one. Our Rocky Mountain Low, Chris Matthews, just happy to be finishing things up with you. John Morgan is on the way, and there's a rumor going around. Lee Bryce is going to tell you all about it next.
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9: Did you hear the news? 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

0: kid myself. There's John Morgan. I'm Chris Matthews. Hang tight. Tucker Wetmore looking for himself a brunette next.
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9: Is your K-Country 102.3 forecast. Lows dip down to about 62 tonight under partly cloudy skies. Winds out of the southeast 5 to 10 miles per hour. Partly cloudy skies tomorrow. Slight chance for storms. Daytime highs approaching 87. Partly cloudy tomorrow night. Slight chance for storms. Lows level off around 66. From the South Dakota State Lottery Weatherology Weather Center, I'm meteorologist Laura Lockwood. Currently, it's 81.

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when he'll never have New Country there. Dylan Scott, Chris Matthews, New Country, also from Riley Greene, Think As You Drunk. Paying tribute to the Big Dog Daddy, Toby Keith, next.

0: Think As You Drunk. Love the Toby Keith tribute in there. Riley Green, Chris Matthews. Good news time as well. Bayshore, New York woman and her three cats were recently rescued from a raging house fire. So in New York, seven fire departments battled a blaze at this two-story home. I mean, it must have been so significant. One firefighter was injured. The home just collapsed, but not before a woman and her three cats were rescued. Now, the cause of the fire is under investigation, and I just hope that those cats went peacefully, because the last thing you want to do is to scratch up the first responder that's trying to rescue you.
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18: Is your K-Country 102.3 forecast. Lows dip down to about 62 tonight under partly cloudy skies. Southeast winds 5 to 10 miles per hour. A mix of clouds and sun tomorrow. Slight chance for storms. High temperatures reach up to 87. Partly cloudy skies tomorrow night. Slight chance of thunderstorms. Lows around 66. From the South Dakota State Lottery Weatherology Weather Center, I'm meteorologist Laura Lockwood. Right now, it's 79 degrees.
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0: Gonna Love You, Parma Lee there. Chris Matthews here, country, and she knows it. Throwing down some new Luke Bryan after Kenny Chesney.
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6: 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It challenges us to bridge the gap between our ideals and our reality. 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

0: Yeah, country, and she knows it. Kenny Chesney there, Chris Matthews just saying thank you for letting me keep you company. Whatever it is we got going on here on Thursday, it just means so much that you let me rock some great new music, some good throwbacks, and we can get them on as well. Hate How You Look Moving On is not necessarily throwing shade, but just kind of lamenting what he lost. Josh Ross up next.
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0: All my exes will agree. Lauren Elena there. Chris Matthews here. Just want to be her so bad. It hurts so bad. It's new Ella Langley up next.
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4: July 1969. The world watched, breathless, as American astronaut Neil Armstrong stepped onto another world.
5: It's one small step for man, one giant leap for mankind.
4: It was the culmination of a decades-long challenge, a triumph of technology and human spirit. We looked at the stars and decided to go there. America celebrates 250 years of taking the impossible and making it history. 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Our story, our future. February 22nd, 1980, Lake Placid, New York. A group of college kids faces the greatest hockey team on the planet, Team USSR. Nobody gave the Americans a chance, except for them. In the medal round, the Soviets jump out to an early lead. Trailing 3-2 in the third period, the Americans score two unanswered goals. Team captain Mike Ruzioni scores the winning goal with exactly 10 minutes left, and USA holds off the furious Soviet attack to win 4-3. Broadcaster Al Michaels describes the miraculous victory.
6: 5 seconds left in the game. You believe in miracles? Yes!
4: In a time of national uncertainty, a game reminded us that the underdog is the heartbeat of the American story. Brookings Radio, the Brookings Disabled American Veterans, and The Depot celebrate America 250. Our victory, our future.
7: Here's your K-Country 102.3 forecast. Lows dip down to about 62 tonight under partly cloudy skies, southeast winds 5 to 10 miles per hour. A mix of clouds and sun tomorrow, slight chance for storms, high temperatures reach up to 87. Partly cloudy skies tomorrow night. Slight chance of thunderstorms. Lows around 66. From the South Dakota State Lottery Weatherology Weather Center, I'm meteorologist Laura Lockwood. Currently 77.
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1: September 11, 2001. A Tuesday morning that forever altered the American landscape. A daylight attack that Americans saw and heard in real time.
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want to be by you. Luke Bryan there, and I am Chris Matthews. Off that Toy Story 5 soundtrack, Newlywed, Taylor Swift, I knew it, I knew you. Now back to Morgan Wallen.

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0: I do think the most amusing thing that I found about Taylor Swift's recent wedding to Travis Kelce was that Adam Sandler performed the ceremony. He officiated the ceremony. I would love to have heard what he said. I would have loved to have known how that went. But then learning, yeah, he married Taylor Swift and Travis Kelce and then went and played a pickup basketball game. Like, if that's not the most Adam Sandler thing ever, I don't know what is.
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10: Is your K-Country 102.3 forecast. Lows dip down to about 62 tonight under partly cloudy skies, southeast winds 5 to 10 miles per hour. A mix of clouds and sun tomorrow. Slight chance for storms. High temperatures reach up to 87. Partly cloudy skies tomorrow night. Slight chance of thunderstorms. Lows around 66. From the South Dakota State Lottery Weatherology Weather Center, a meteorologist, Laura Lockwood. Currently 77.
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0: Straight for the heart, new country there. 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
2: February 22nd, 1980. Lake Placid, New York. A group of college kids faces the greatest hockey team on the planet, Team USSR. Nobody gave the Americans a chance, except for them. In the medal round, the Soviets jump out to an early lead. Trailing 3-2 in the third period, the Americans score two unanswered goals. Team captain Mike Ruzioni scores the winning goal with exactly 10 minutes left, and USA holds off the furious Soviet attack to win 4-3. Broadcaster Al Michaels describes the miraculous victory.
8: 5 seconds left in the game. Do you believe in miracles? Yes!
2: In a time of national uncertainty, a game reminded us that the underdog is the heartbeat of the American story. Brookings Radio, the Brookings Disabled American Veterans, and The Depot celebrate America 250. Our victory, our future.
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0: Don't you tell on me, Jason Aldean, fussing at his heart. It is Chris Matthews. I will fuss at you if you run away, because we got great new country coming up from Zach Top and a song from Blake Shelton, too. Just one of the fun story songs that it doesn't feel like we get good story songs like we used to. But Blake Shelton, one of the best at doing that, and a good, well-timed some beach is what we need on this Thursday. Blake, up next.
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0: South of Sanity, Zach Top there. I am Chris Matthews. I was mentioning story songs a little bit ago, and we have a pretty amazing new story song. We don't get as many story songs as we used to, but this one from Tim McGraw, Eric Church, Morgan Wallen and Hardy, MacArthur, telling the story of like four generations of a family. Got that one coming up after Luke Combs.
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2: July 4th, 2026. 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
4: Is your K-Country 102.3 forecast. Lows dip down to about 62 tonight under partly cloudy skies, southeast winds 5 to 10 miles per hour. A mix of clouds and sun tomorrow, slight chance for storms, high temperatures reach up to 87. Partly cloudy skies tomorrow night, slight chance of thunderstorms, lows around 66. From the South Dakota State Lottery Weatherology Weather Center, a meteorologist, Laura Lockwood. Currently, it's 75 degrees.
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0: The SDSU Women's and Aviation Club and the Flying Jacks Club invite you to their annual Fly Drive-In Pancake Breakfast, Saturday, July 11th from 8 a.m. to noon at the Brookings Municipal Airport. Eggs, pancakes, and sausage will be served in the SDSU hangar for a free will cash donation. You can also take a 15-minute discovery flight over Brookings, weather permitting. 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The Fly Drive-In Pancake Breakfast, Saturday, July 11th from 8 to noon at the Brookings Municipal Airport.
1: 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Moments later, he suffered a cardiac arrest.
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0: bet you never thought you'd be such a wonderful, irresistible human being, listening to all this great country music. 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

0: Dustin Lynch and Easy to Love. Chris Matthews, easy to be hanging with you. And happy to throw some good news your way, too. A New Zealand dude recently named the world's oldest water skier. Guinness Book of World Records was on hand when Brian Murray, 94 years old, actually almost 95, he's just a few days shy of his 95th birthday. He went water skiing on Auckland's Lake Kareta. He started water skiing in 1955 and has this piece of advice. You don't stop because you're too old. You get old because you stop being active. Clearly, this dude has not seen my knees. They don't work anymore.
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13: Is your K-Country 102.3 forecast. Lows dip down to about 62 tonight under partly cloudy skies. Southeast winds 5 to 10 miles per hour. A mix of clouds and sun tomorrow. Slight chance for storms. High temperatures reach up to 87. Partly cloudy skies tomorrow night. Slight chance of thunderstorms. Lows around 66. From the South Dakota State Lottery Weatherology Weather Center, I'm meteorologist Laura Lockwood. Currently, it's 75 degrees.

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0: Tame Brown celebrating his woman. Chris Matthews celebrating you sticking around, letting me play some collab action between Luke Bryan and George Burge. Going to do a little ride, ride, ride after Jason Aldean, a throwback on a Thursday to that Amarillo sky.
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13: 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Delivered the largest property tax cut in South Dakota history. Stood with President Trump on the border. Placed a five-year ban on fake meat to keep real ranchers raising real beef. 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Larry Roden spent his out here with us. South Dakota needs a governor who knows what a hard winter costs. Who doesn't just talk about property rights, but is a real landowner. Who knows what it means when the market drops and the bills don't? Governor Larry Roden, because he knows us.
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7: Is your K-Country 102.3 forecast. Lows dip down to about 62 tonight under partly cloudy skies, southeast winds 5 to 10 miles per hour. A mix of clouds and sun tomorrow, slight chance for storms, high temperatures reach up to 87. Partly cloudy skies tomorrow night, slight chance of thunderstorms, lows around 66. From the South Dakota State Lottery Weatherology Weather Center, a meteorologist, Laura Lockwood. Currently, it's 73 degrees.
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0: 250 years ago, a bold idea was born. A belief that life, liberty, and the pursuit of happiness were not just dreams, but rights. In 1776, a determined group of founders risked everything to forge a new vision, a new nation. 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We've reached the moon, expanded the promise of freedom, and faced our challenges together. 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It's a moment to remember where we've been and a chance to build where we're going. 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
6: September 1814. A lawyer named Francis Scott Key stood on a ship in Baltimore Harbor, watching a brutal British bombardment of Fort McHenry. Through a night of smoke and fire, the question remained, would a young nation survive? At dawn's early light, the answer was clear. A massive, defiant flag still waving in the breeze. Key scribbled his emotions on the back of a letter, creating the Star-Spangled Banner. It wasn't just a poem, it was a testament to the American spirit that even in our darkest nights, we endure. We look to the flag and the anthem that tells us we are still here. Brookings Radio and Burroughs Young American Legion Post 114 celebrate America 250. Our past, our future. Two 250 years ago, a bold idea was born. A belief that life, liberty, and the pursuit of happiness were not just dreams, but rights. In 1776, a determined group of founders risked everything to forge a new vision, a new nation. From the midnight ride of Paul Revere to the shivering lines at Valley Forge, America's story began with resilience. Since then, we've marched through history. We've reached the moon, expanded the promise of freedom, and faced our challenges together. On July 4th, 2026, we honor this journey, celebrating 2.5 centuries of grit, innovation, and unity. It's a moment to remember where we've been and a chance to build where we're going. Brookings Radio and Shones celebrate America 250. Our heritage, our history, our future.
7: Is your K Country 102.3 forecast. Lows dip down to about 62 tonight under partly cloudy skies, southeast winds 5 to 10 miles per hour. A mix of clouds and sun tomorrow, slight chance for storms, high temperatures reach up to 87. Partly cloudy skies tomorrow night, slight chance of thunderstorms, lows around 66. From the South Dakota State Lottery Weatherology Weather Center, a meteorologist, Laura Lockwood. Currently, it's 73 degrees.
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2: August 26, 1920. The 19th Amendment to the U.S. Constitution was certified and adopted by the United States Congress, granting women the right to vote. For decades, women marched, petitioned, and protested. Many championed the ardent fight, including Susan B. Anthony, Elizabeth Cady Stanton, and Mrs. Carrie Chapman Catt, who announced the historic moment.
3: At least 1,000 legal enactments were necessary, and every one was a struggle against ignorant opposition. Woman's suffrage is a long story of hard work and heartache, crowned by victory.
2: It was a victory for equality, expanding the promise of liberty to millions of women, a crucial step toward a truer democracy. Brookings Radio, the Brookings Disabled American Veterans, and Sanford Brookings Clinic celebrates America 250. Our vote, our future.
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1: 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Rock Rabbits is back at the Miller Wellness Center. Level 1 participants will learn bouldering and climbing basics, wall terminology and climbing commands, and play exciting climbing games, while Level 2 will challenge participants with route-specific and technical movements. With sessions available in June, July, and August, this is a can't-miss opportunity for all children ages 6 to 14. To register or for more information, call 605-697-9355. The Miller Wellness Center. You belong here.
2: 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Sister Rosetta Tharpe pioneered this new sound when she recorded the song Rock Me. By 1951, Sister Tharpe influenced others like Jackie Brenson and his Delta Cats with their high-energy hit, Rocket 88. 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
9: Here's your K-Country 102.3 forecast. Lows dip down to about 62 tonight under partly cloudy skies, southeast winds 5 to 10 miles per hour. A mix of clouds and sun tomorrow, slight chance for storms, high temperatures reach up to 87. Partly cloudy skies tomorrow night, slight chance of thunderstorms, lows around 66. From the South Dakota State Lottery Weatherology Weather Center, I'm meteorologist Laura Lockwood. Right now, it's 72 degrees.
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0: That's Dan and Shay with Say So. I'm Rich Krieger. Ronnie Dunn of Brooks and Dunn recently had to go to the hospital while on tour with Morgan Wallen. He thought he injured his vocal cords, but it turned out he had bronchitis. He joked about it, said he was told to hydrate. Quote, I've been drinking stuff all day. I'm pretty sure I'm going to pee my pants on stage tonight. Coming up, Cody Johnson, also Zach John King.
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1: The U.S. Treasury quietly released its official financial report for 2025. It appears by its own numbers, the U.S. government seems insolvent. It's reported that the Treasury shows about $6 trillion in assets and over $47 trillion in liabilities. 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
7: 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Delivered the largest property tax cut in South Dakota history, stood with President Trump on the border, placed a 5-year ban on fake meat to keep real ranchers raising real beef. 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Who knows what it means when the market drops and the bills don't? Governor Larry Roden, because he knows us.
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10: Is your K Country 102.3 forecast. Lulls up aloft around 63 overnight under partly cloudy skies. Winds out of the southeast, 5 to 10 miles per hour. Sunshine mixed with clouds at times again. Friday, slight chance of thunderstorms. High temperatures reach up to 88. Partly cloudy Friday night. Chance for storms. Lulls dip down to about 67. From the South Dakota State Lottery Weatherology Weather Center, I'm meteorologist Laura Lockwood. Right now, 70.
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0: That's Zach John King with Get to Drinking. Cody Johnson, Dirt Cheap, right before that. I'm Rich Krieger. And now that the U.S. team has been eliminated from the World Cup, what's that mean for TV ratings? I'll tell you in just a few. Also, we'll hear from Luke Combs.
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3: 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Today, the National Park Service manages 433 individual units across all 50 states, over 80 million acres of land preserved for generations. The misty Great Smoky Mountains, the most visited park. 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
1: 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It appears by its own numbers, the U.S. government seems insolvent. 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
2: 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Sister Rosetta Tharpe pioneered this new sound when she recorded the song Rock Me. By 1951, Sister Tharpe influenced others like Jackie Brenson and his Delta Cats with their high-energy hit, Rocket 88. 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
2: 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Our story, our future. Years ago, a bold idea was born. A belief that life, liberty, and the pursuit of happiness were not just dreams, but rights. In 1776, a determined group of founders risked everything to forge a new vision, a new nation. From the midnight ride of Paul Revere to the shivering lines at Valley Forge, America's story began with resilience. Since then, we've marched through history. We've reached the moon, expanded the promise of freedom, and faced our challenges together. On July 4th, 2026, we honor this journey. 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It's a moment to remember where we've been and a chance to build where we're going. 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
1: September 1814. A lawyer named Francis Scott Key stood on a ship in Baltimore Harbor, watching a brutal British bombardment of Fort McHenry. Through a night of smoke and fire, the question remained, would a young nation survive? At dawn's early light, the answer was clear. A massive, defiant flag still waving in the breeze. Key scribbled his emotions on the back of a letter, creating the Star Spangled Banner. It wasn't just a poem, it was a testament to the American spirit that even in our darkest nights, we endure. We look to the flag and the anthem that tells us we are still here. 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
3: Here's your K Country 102.3 forecast. Lulls up aloft around 63 overnight under partly cloudy skies. Winds out of the southeast, 5 to 10 miles per hour. Sunshine mixed with clouds at times again. Friday, slight chance of thunderstorms. High temperatures reach up to 88. Partly cloudy Friday night. Chance for storms. Lulls dip down to about 67. From the South Dakota State Lottery Weatherology Weather Center, a meteorologist, Laura Lockwood. Right now, 70.
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1: That's Cody Johnson. That's his latest single, Horseback. Dan and Shay, right before that. I'm Rich Krieger. And Dolly Parton has announced that Dolly, a true original musical, is going to officially open on Broadway in New York City on her 81st birthday. And if you don't know what day that is January 19th. The musical premiered last summer in Nashville, and it's since undergone some changes. It tells Dolly's story in her own words and songs. Dolly said this isn't about a story about sparkle and shine on the outside. It's about where I really come from, what I lived, and what I've lost. Coming up, Ella Langley and Morgan Wallen.
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3: 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However, we still got some friends in low places. 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
10: Is your K-Country 102.3 forecast. Lulls up aloft around 63 overnight under partly cloudy skies. Winds out of the southeast 5 to 10 miles per hour. Sunshine mixed with clouds at times again. Friday, slight chance of thunderstorms. High temperatures reach up to 88. Partly cloudy Friday night. Chance for storms. Lulls dip down to about 67. From the South Dakota State Lottery Weatherology Weather Center, I'm meteorologist Laura Lockwood. Right now, 70.

0: That's Kane Brown with backseat driver Ella Langley and Morgan Wallen. Right before that, I'm Rich Krieger. Coming up, women tend to feel better about their looks as they age. Also, we'll hear from Lauren Elena.
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2: November 10, 1775. Tun Tavern in Philadelphia, a legendary brotherhood was born. Regular citizens inspired by the Revolution create the Continental Marines and laid the foundation for the United States Marine Corps. From the Corps' first amphibious assault in 1776 to the halls of Montezuma to the shores of Tripoli, the Marine Corps recently celebrated its own 250 years of legacy in 2025. With nicknames like Devil Dogs and Jarheads, the United States Marine Corps is another chapter in the story of defending and protecting the United States of America. From Chesty Puller, Dan Daly, from the Navajo Code Talkers to the six who famously raised the American flag at Mount Suribachi, Marines have epitomized their motto, Semper Fidelis, always faithful. Brookings Radio and Flowers on Main celebrate America 250, our legacy, our future.
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0: That's George Burge and Luke Bryan. 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I'm Rich Krieger. 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
4: September 1814. A lawyer named Francis Scott Key stood on a ship in Baltimore Harbor watching a brutal British bombardment of Fort McHenry. Through a night of smoke and fire, the question remained, would a young nation survive? At dawn's early light, the answer was clear. A massive, defiant flag still waving in the breeze. Key scribbled his emotions on the back of a letter, creating the Star Spangled Banner. It wasn't just a poem, it was a testament to the American spirit that even in our darkest nights, we endure. We look to the flag and the anthem that tells us we are still here. 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
7: Here's your K-Country 102.3 forecast. Lows level off around 63 overnight under partly cloudy skies. Winds out of the southeast 5 to 10 miles per hour. Sunshine mixed with clouds at times again. Friday, slight chance of thunderstorms. High temperatures reach up to 88. Partly cloudy Friday night. Chance for storms. Lows dip down to about 67. From the South Dakota State Lottery Weatherology Weather Center, I'm meteorologist Laura Lockwood. Right now, 70.
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That's Jason Aldean with Don't Tell On Me. I'm Rich Krieger. And that countdown clock ended on Garth Brooks's website. In case you missed it, I'll tell you what the conclusion is. Here's Chris Stapleton.

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5: Is your K Country 102.3 forecast. Lulls up aloft around 63 overnight under partly cloudy skies. Winds out of the southeast 5 to 10 miles per hour. Sunshine mixed with clouds at times again Friday. Slight chance of thunderstorms. High temperatures reach up to 88. Partly cloudy Friday night. Chance for storms. Lulls dip down to about 67. From the South Dakota State Lottery Weatherology Weather Center, a meteorologist, Laura Lockwood. Right now, it's 68 degrees.
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0: That's Taylor Swift with I Knew It, I Knew You. Morgan Wallen right before that. I'm Rich Krieger. Coming up, Unfriend the X. Also, Bailey Zimmerman.
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0: That's Alexandra Kay, straight for the heart. Miranda Lambert with Baggage Claim right before that. I'm Rich Krieger. Coming up, another hour's worth of great country music. We'll kick it off with Ella Langley.
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7: Is your K-Country 102.3 forecast. Lows up aloft around 63 overnight under partly cloudy skies. Winds out of the southeast 5 to 10 miles per hour. Sunshine mixed with clouds at times again. Friday, slight chance of thunderstorms. High temperatures reach up to 88. Partly cloudy Friday night. Chance for storms. Lows dip down to about 67. From the South Dakota State Lottery Weatherology Weather Center, a meteorologist, Laura Lockwood. Right now, 66.
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1: October 28, 1886. A 151-foot neoclassical sculpture of a robed and crowned copper woman took her place in New York Harbor. She was a gift of friendship from France, but she quickly became the face of America. Inspired by the Roman goddess of liberty, Libertas, the Statue of Liberty stood as inspiration to millions of immigrants passing through Ellis Island. She meant hope, a fresh start, a promise that no matter where you come from, you are welcome here. Today, Lady Liberty still stands as a beacon of light to the world. 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Dr. Martin Luther King dares us to rise up and live out the true meaning of our creed.
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2: 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A Tuesday morning that forever altered the American landscape. A daylight attack that Americans saw and heard in real time.
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2: 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The Louisiana Purchase opened the door to the West, a vast, unknown frontier. 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
7: Is your K-Country 102.3 forecast. Lows around 63 overnight under partly cloudy skies. Winds out of the southeast 5 to 10 miles per hour. Sunshine mixed with clouds at times again. Friday, chance of thunderstorms. Highs level off around 88. Chance of thunderstorms. Friday night, lows dip down to about 67, partly cloudy. From the South Dakota State Lottery Weatherology Weather Center, a meteorologist, Laura Lockwood. Right now, 68.
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1: 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Morgan Wallen right before that. I'm Rich Krieger. Coming up, how long does it take on average for your spouse to get ready? 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
4: February 22, 1980, Lake Placid, New York. A group of college kids faces the greatest hockey team on the planet, Team USSR. Nobody gave the Americans a chance, except for them. In the medal round, the Soviets jump out to an early lead. Trailing 3-2 in the third period, the Americans score two unanswered goals. Team captain Mike Ruzioni scores the winning goal with exactly 10 minutes left, and USA holds off the furious Soviet attack to win 4-3. Broadcaster Al Michaels describes the miraculous victory.
5: 5 seconds left in the game. Do you believe in miracles? Yes!
4: In a time of national uncertainty, a game reminded us that the underdog is the heartbeat of the American story. Brookings Radio, the Brookings Disabled American Veterans, and The Depot celebrate America 250. Our victory, our future. December 17, 1903. Kitty Hawk, North Carolina. For all of human history to that point, man was bound to the earth. Until two brothers from Ohio decided otherwise. One, 120 feet in 12 seconds. 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Orville and Wilbur Wright successfully powered the first controlled heavier-than-air flight in their wood and fabric biplane. It unlocked the sky, showing America's innovation knows no limits. 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

0: That Zach Top was South of Sanity. I'm Rich Krieger. And while it might feel like your partner takes forever to get ready to go out, researchers found that people wait an average of only 20 minutes for their significant other to get ready. Coming up, Justin Moore.
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8: 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You can also take a 15-minute discovery flight over Brookings, weather permitting. 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The Fly Drive-In Pancake Breakfast, Saturday, July 11th from 8 to noon at the Brookings Municipal Airport. 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You can also take a 15-minute discovery flight over Brookings, weather permitting. 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The Fly Drive-In Pancake Breakfast, Saturday, July 11th from 8 to noon at the Brookings Municipal Airport.
9: November 10, 1775. Tun Tavern in Philadelphia, a legendary brotherhood was born. Regular citizens inspired by the Revolution create the Continental Marines and laid the foundation for the United States Marine Corps. From the Corps' first amphibious assault in 1776 to the halls of Montezuma to the shores of Tripoli, the Marine Corps recently celebrated its own 250 years of legacy in 2025. With nicknames like Devil Dogs and Jarheads, the United States Marine Corps is another chapter in the story of defending and protecting the United States of America. From Chesty Puller, Dan Daly, from the Navajo Code Talkers to the six who famously raised the American flag at Mount Suribachi, Marines have epitomized their motto, Semper Fidelis, always faithful. Brookings Radio and Flowers on Main celebrate America 250, our legacy, our future.
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0: That's Kane Brown with Woman. 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
4: September 1814. A lawyer named Francis Scott Key stood on a ship in Baltimore Harbor watching a brutal British bombardment of Fort McHenry. Through a night of smoke and fire, the question remained, would a young nation survive? At dawn's early light, the answer was clear. A massive, defiant flag still waving in the breeze. Key scribbled his emotions on the back of a letter, creating the Star-Spangled Banner. It wasn't just a poem. It was a testament to the American spirit that even in our darkest nights, we endure. We look to the flag and the anthem that tells us we are still here. Brookings Radio and Burroughs Young American Legion Post 114 celebrate America 250. 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
4: 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One, two, three. 120 feet in 12 seconds, that's all it took to change the world. 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
6: Is your K-Country 102.3 forecast. Lows around 63 overnight under partly cloudy skies. Winds out of the southeast 5 to 10 miles per hour. Sunshine mixed with clouds at times again. Friday, chance of thunderstorms. Highs level off around 88. Chance of thunderstorms. Friday night, lows dip down to about 67, partly cloudy. From the South Dakota State Lottery Weatherology Weather Center, I'm meteorologist Laura Lockwood. Right now, it's 66 degrees.
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That's Luke Combs with Be By You. I'm Rich Krieger. Coming up, Toby Keith officially has his own day in Oklahoma. Here's Scotty McCreary.

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0: That's Kenny Chesney with his latest single, Carry On. Scotty McCreery, right before that, I'm Rich Krieger. And Toby Keith Day is officially July 8th in Oklahoma. The governor there presented Toby's daughter, Crystal, with the proclamation. He said Oklahoma will always remember and celebrate the legacy of Toby Keith, a true Oklahoma icon whose music, patriotism, and generosity touched millions of lives. Coming up, Ty Myers.
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2: 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See her out tonight, tell her she's mine. And even more music. Country's got you covered.
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14: You know what Larry Roden was doing before he was governor? Same thing most of us were doing. Getting up before the sun, working cattle, fixing fence, hoping the weather holds. That's the life of a fourth-generation rancher. And when Larry Roden got to Pier, he didn't forget where he came from. He fought for ag property tax relief before anyone else was talking about it. Delivered the largest property tax cut in South Dakota history, stood with President Trump on the border, placed a 5-year ban on fake meat to keep real ranchers raising real beef. Some people in this race have spent their careers in government buildings. Larry Roden spent his out here with us. South Dakota needs a governor who knows what a hard winter costs, who doesn't just talk about property rights, but is a real

0: Who knows what it means when the market drops and the bills don't? Governor Larry Roden, because he knows us.
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2: Here's a K-Country 102.3 forecast. Lows around 63 overnight under mainly cloudy skies, southeast winds 5 to 10 miles per hour. A blend of clouds and sun. Friday, chance of thunderstorms, 88. Partly cloudy Friday night, chance for storms. Lows level off around 67. Highs around 90 Saturday under mainly clear skies, 93 Sunday. From the South Dakota State Lottery Weatherology Weather Center, I'm meteorologist Paul Frombley. Right now, it's 64 degrees.
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0: That's artist Graylin James with his song Water at a Wedding. Ty Myers before that. I'm Rich Krieger. Coming up, is a dog's mouth cleaner than a human's? Also, we'll hear from Corey Kent.
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2: 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September 11, 2001. A Tuesday morning that forever altered the American landscape. A daylight attack that Americans saw and heard in real time.
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0: That's Corey Kent and Co. Wetzel with Rocky Mountain Low. I'm Rich Krieger. And is a dog's mouth cleaner than a human's mouth? No. There's no basis for concluding that a dog's mouth is cleaner than a human's. Both humans and dogs have mouths that are full of bacteria. Both contain roughly the same amount of bacteria. And there's more than 100 different germs in dog saliva that can make you sick. On the way, Riley Green.
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2: 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It appears by its own numbers, the U.S. government seems insolvent. It's reported that the Treasury shows about $6 trillion in assets and over $47 trillion in liabilities. Add it all up, and it looks like the U.S. owes more than $130 trillion it doesn't have. 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

0: That's Jelly Roll. That's his latest single, Hands Up. I'm Rich Krieger. Jordan Davis coming up.
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4: October 31, 1938. 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Sister Rosetta Tharpe pioneered this new sound when she recorded the song Rock Me. By 1951, Sister Tharpe influenced others like Jackie Brenson and his Delta Cats with their high-energy hit Rocket 88. 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
9: Here's a K-Country 102.3 forecast. Lows around 63 overnight under mainly cloudy skies, southeast winds 5 to 10 miles per hour. A blend of clouds and sun. Friday, chance of thunderstorms 88. Partly cloudy Friday night, chance for storms. Lows level off around 67. Highs around 90 Saturday under mainly clear skies. 93 Sunday. From the South Dakota State Lottery Weatherology Weather Center, I'm meteorologist Paul Frombley. Right now, it's 64 degrees.
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11: Here's a K-Country 102.3 forecast. Slight chance for storms today. Otherwise, a mix of clouds and sun. Daytime highs approaching 88. Southerly winds 8 to 15 miles per hour. Partly cloudy skies again tonight. Chance of thunderstorms. Lows around 67. High of 90 tomorrow. Bright sunshine and dry Sunday and Monday. Low 90s Sunday. Mid 90s by Monday. From the South Dakota State Lottery Weatherology Weather Center, I'm meteorologist Paul Frombley. Currently 66.
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10: February 22nd, 1980, Lake Placid, New York. A group of college kids faces the greatest hockey team on the planet, Team USSR. Nobody gave the Americans a chance, except for them. In the medal round, the Soviets jump out to an early lead, trailing 3-2 in the third period. The Americans score two unanswered goals. Team captain Mike Ruzioni scores the winning goal with exactly 10 minutes left, and USA holds off the furious Soviet attack to win 4-3. Broadcaster Al Michaels describes the miraculous victory.
11: 5 seconds left in the game. Do you believe in miracles? Yes!
10: In a time of national uncertainty, a game reminded us that the underdog is the heartbeat of the American story. Brookings Radio, the Brookings Disabled American Veterans, and The Depot celebrate America 250. 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

0: Hey, this is Dan and Shay. Our new song, Say So. 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
4: You know what Larry Roden was doing before he was governor? Same thing most of us were doing. Getting up before the sun, working cattle, fixing fence, hoping the weather holds. That's the life of a fourth generation rancher. And when Larry Roden got to Pier, he didn't forget where he came from. He fought for ag property tax relief before anyone else was talking about it. Delivered the largest property tax cut in South Dakota history, stood with President Trump on the border, placed a five-year ban on fake meat to keep real ranchers raising real beef. Some people in this race have spent their careers in government buildings. Larry Roden spent his out here with us. South Dakota needs a governor who knows what a hard winter costs, who doesn't just talk about property rights, but is a real landowner. Who knows what it means when the market drops and the bills don't? Governor Larry Roden, because he knows us.
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7: Here's a K-Country 102.3 forecast. Slight chance for storms today. Otherwise, a mix of clouds and sun. Daytime highs approaching 88. Southerly winds 8 to 15 miles per hour. Partly cloudy skies again tonight. Chance of thunderstorms. Lows around 67. High of 90 tomorrow. Bright sunshine and dry Sunday and Monday. Low 90s Sunday. Mid 90s by Monday. From the South Dakota State Lottery Weatherology Weather Center, I'm meteorologist Paul Frombley. Currently 66.
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John Morgan's Kid Myself, Steve Harmon, Hollywood Headlines, Taylor Swift and Travis Kelce, the wedding, the little things are leaking out throughout the week. Evidently, they're in a private club in Montana for their honeymoon. How does everybody know that? It can't be that private. But my favorite is my stat of the day from Travis's

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8: Here's a K-Country 102.3 forecast. Slight chance for storms today. Otherwise, a mix of clouds and sun. Daytime highs approaching 88. Southerly winds 8 to 15 miles per hour. Partly cloudy skies again tonight. Chance of thunderstorms. Lows around 67. High of 90 tomorrow. Bright sunshine and dry Sunday and Monday. Low 90s Sunday. Mid 90s by Monday. From the South Dakota State Lottery Weatherology Weather Center, I'm meteorologist Paul Frombley. Currently 67.
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0: 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It's Steve Harmon. 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

0: Luke Combs just wants to be by her side. His wife sighed. It's Steve Harmon. Well, it's Grandpa Harmon's birthday today. Happy birthday, Grandpa. And, you know, he's an Ella fella, so he wants some Ella Langley coming up.
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at a local beer joint with a few of the guys. This cute little country girl caught my eye. And boy, let me tell you, she was the prettiest thing I'd ever seen in a pair of boots. 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And that's when I realized that she was every cowboy's dream come true.

You look like you love me, Ella Langley. It's Steve Harmon from my grandpa Harmon who's listening. Okay, grandpa, here's the surprise for you. This is her next song. It's called Loving Life Again.

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9: Here's a K-Country 102.3 forecast. Slight chance for storms today. Otherwise, a mix of clouds and sun. Daytime highs approaching 88. Southerly winds 8 to 15 miles per hour. Partly cloudy skies again tonight. Chance of thunderstorms. Lows around 67. High of 90 tomorrow. Bright sunshine and dry Sunday and Monday. Low 90s Sunday. Mid 90s by Monday. From the South Dakota State Lottery Weatherology Weather Center, I'm meteorologist Paul Frombley. Currently 67.
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2: Good day. With Brookings Radio News, I'm Jay Rowe. There will be a Brookings City Council election this fall, and the first candidate has now filed. Al Ostrheim turned in his candidate petition forms yesterday. He has filed sufficient signatures to appear on the November 3rd City of Brookings municipal ballot. The 2 3-year City Council seats currently held by Lisa Hager and Brianna Doran are both up for grabs this fall. So far, Ostrheim is the only one to have turned in petition signatures. Nominating petitions are due by 5 p.m. August 25th. The Brookings Summer Arts Festival is this weekend. Sherry Budall Avery is a longtime Summer Arts Festival organizer.
3: July 11th and 12th. Saturday is 10 to 7. Sunday is 10 to 5. But if you live in Brookings, you know that people come early. And so I say come early. There's lots to do and come often. If you go home with packages, go home and get the fam. Come back for lunch. Come back for supper. Listen to the entertainment. Wander around in between entertainment to another section of great art. Find some great food, beverages.
2: She said they've got nearly 300 booths scheduled to appear this weekend in Pioneer Park.
3: 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And the best part is you get to meet that person.
2: Budall Avery reminds visitors they will have a shuttle service running to and from the park.
3: We have a shuttle bus at the South Dakota Ag Museum. 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And I always tell people, if you're listening on the radio here, if you're coming from Sioux Falls, take exit 133 and go across to Madary Avenue and just come into that booth that way. The same with Huron, Watertown, all of those people. If you're coming from the west, just turn at Madary Avenue and come in there and get on that shuttle bus if you'd like. They bring you to the east side of the park and they take you right back to your car.
2: Brookings Summer Arts Festival is Saturday 10 to 7, Sunday 10 to 5, Pioneer Park, Brookings. 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

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Words are hard, yo. Somebody's gonna

0: 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Good morning here. It's Friday. We made it July 10, 2026. I'm Scotty. Thanks for having us on board. Darius Rucker there. History in the making. Closing in on the middle of July here already. And we were talking school supplies last night. And time is flying. Must be having fun. Weather details coming up. They're talking about some scattered showers and or thunderstorms here. I'm watching the radar there. The word was isolated non-severe thunderstorms are possible this morning. Thunder shower, if you will. Mainly along U.S. Highway 14. But when we peek at the radar, there's nothing there. Maybe up around Watertown, I'd say maybe Toronto, Esteline, maybe north. You might see maybe a little sprinkle. But nothing in the way of any widespread rain showers or thunderstorms that would impact anything here. So it looked like maybe way north of Watertown, around the summit hill, there was maybe a little heavier rain, but it looks like it's dissipating here. So waning chances, another chance of showers or thunderstorms now back into the forecast for late this afternoon into this evening. A stronger storm may produce some gusty winds, but again, nothing in the way of any widespread thunderstorm activity. But it's the heat and the humidity returning over the weekend and into next week that everybody's kind of talking about, preparing everybody to maybe alter outdoor plans or just in general limit your risk of heat illness and impacts there by keeping an eye on the weather here this coming weekend. Temps into the 90s. More on our forecast is coming up at K-Country.
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1: 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I'm Ben.
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3: 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Click on the employment tab. Well, today, like we mentioned, some scattered showers or thunderstorms possible late afternoon into the evening. Nothing widespread, but something to keep an eye on if you've got an evening plan. Otherwise, sunny today, high of 89 where we're headed. Sunny tomorrow with a high temp at 91. Sunday, sunny and 93. 94, 95, 94, 94. How they're lining up for next week. Only chances of precip are today, tonight. Right now, fair skies. 67 is our current temp. 63 is that dew point. Still, again, feels a little bit muggy, but it's Friday. We'll take it. Enjoy your day. Have a great weekend, too, if you got early leaving plans. Here's Florida Georgia Line. It's how we roll.

0: Country 102.3, Bailey Zimmerman there, Chevy Silverado. I'm waiting for the F-150 to drop, or maybe a Dodge Ram, or, you know, where's the ton? We've got the Blue Tacoma song out there. Where are the rest of the labels? So, anyway, Bailey's got goals, I guess. Hey, good morning. It is 7:30. I'm Scotty. Thanks for having us on a Friday here. It is definitely summer. Yep, we'll check weather later on this morning. We've got birthdays coming up. We've got news at the top of the hour with J-Roe, local and state news headlines. Let's get you some sports notes. Bunch of baseball to update you from what happened yesterday. Cubs amateur baseball team, they improved to 12-1 overall, 6-1 in league play. A 13-1 seven-inning win over the Brandon Belugas on Thursday night. The runs came in bunches for the Cubs. 4 runs in the fourth, 4 runs in the fifth, 5 in the seventh inning. Brandon's lone score came in the sixth inning. At the plate, Miles Reese went 3-for-4 with three RBI. Rhett Zielinski went 1-for-4 but had had a double and 2 RBI. Isaac Bonner went 1-for-4 with a double and 2 RBI. Winning pitcher for Brookings, Reed Barnhart, went 5 innings, giving up 3 hits, striking out 9 in that one. Jake Pruchniak threw 2 innings of relief in there. Friday's game at Milroy Irish is canceled, so up next for the Cubs, it's a big one. The top 2 teams in Class A Amateur will meet Sunday night. The Renner Monarchs visit the Brookings Cubs, first pitch 7:30 at Bob Sheldon Field. You want to see a good one. Dell's Mudcats over the Madison Broncos in 6 innings last night, 17-1. Flandreau's Blue Teal defeated the Flandreau Cardinals. Battle of the Birds down in Flandreau last night. The Teal went over the Cardinals 9-8. 7 innings there. Flandreau Teal walked off the Flandreau Cardinals in Corn Belt League action. There, a run scoring in the bottom of the 7th. And again, T-Steam over the Volga Cormorants, 10-0 in 7 innings there. Billy Moat, pitcher for T, struck out 8 and blanked Volga in the non-league amateur baseball action last night. World Cup soccer, if you missed it, France defeated Morocco 2-0 yesterday, and so Spain will play Belgium today. They're making their way through to the semifinals here. And again, Spain, interesting note, 2024 Euro champions, they have not conceded a goal. They are unbeaten, have not let anything in the net at this point. So if you're wagering, there you go, a little inside tip. 7:31 at K Country 102 with more sports. 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
1: With your Brookings Radio Sports, I'm Barry Hine. South Dakota State University kicker Adam Vinatieri, the NFL's career scoring leader, who is also widely considered the best clutch kicker in league history, will get one more celebration on the Indianapolis Colts home turf this fall when he is inducted into the team's Ring of Honor. Team officials announced the ceremony will be held during the October 18th game against the Tennessee Titans. He will become the Colts' 21st honoree 5 years after he officially retired. Vinatieri also will be inducted in the Pro Football Hall of Fame in Canton, Ohio in August. And Yahoo Sports is launching college fantasy football leagues featuring a pool of players from Power 4 conferences and Notre Dame. This new venture allows fans to draft college stars such as Texas quarterback Arch Manning and Ohio State receiver Jeremiah Smith. The format resembles NFL fantasy leagues, but with larger rosters and unique features like an offense position for bonus points. Ryan Spoon, president of Yahoo Media Group, said the goal is to enhance fandom for both players and schools. The stars of the college game today could help you win a title later this fall and, down the road, maybe another on your NFL fantasy team. Barry Hine with your Brookings Radio Sports.
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5: The next Sioux Falls Regional Livestock Feeder Cattle Sale is Monday, July 13th. 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950 pounds. 190 mostly black heifers, double vaccinated, weighing 800 to 900 pounds. 120 black, few red steers, heifers, triple vaccinated, weighing 550 to 725 pounds. 65 red Charolais steers, triple 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Wednesday, it's sheep and goat at 7:30. 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
0: It's 7:35. Time for birthdays, brought to us by Bankstar. And here's who's having a birthday today, July 10. Happy birthday, Kurt Nelson. Happy birthday, Chris Oinas. Jocelyn Prosh. Dane Larson having a birthday today. Polly Larson. Lori DeBoer. Sharon Chapin. David Peterson. Peggy Egeberg. They're all having birthdays today. Happy birthday on this July 10th. And tomorrow is Saturday, so let's get a little pre-birthday shout-out for some Saturday birthdays. Emma Hansen, Gary Tofte, Chris Morris, Carol Fryer, Betty Young, Aaron Norgard, Mary Bjerke, Daniel Henry, Jackson Hornby, Sam Miner, Katie Jones, Kellen Tucker. They're all on the list here for us. Have a happy birthday tomorrow, July 11th. Little pre-birthday start today. Today, 10th of July, it's National French Fry Day. I'm in. National French Fry Day today. National Pina Colada Day today. A little pineapple, a little cone. Do you like pina colada? Yeah, I do. Yes. National Pina Colada Day today. National Kitten Day. They're so cute. The picture there, National Kitten Day. Collector Car Appreciation Day. We've got a few motorheads. We've got a few car lovers out there. It's your day today. Car Collector Appreciation Day. It's not an expense. It's an investment. And it's National Pick Blueberries Day today. Who doesn't enjoy a good handful of blueberries? 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
0: Well, that Mills Property Drive to work here this morning shouldn't have any issues weather-wise. They would talked about some scattered showers or thunder showers possible here this morning along Highway 14, not really seeing anything. Later today, your drive home from work, you might see a little scattered shower or thunderstorm. Otherwise, we're just looking out for orange cones. Be careful, cautious in those high traffic areas for the Summer Arts Festival, and drive safe on your way to work this morning. 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
0: K Country 102.3. Good morning. It's 7:40. It's Kenny. New stuff from him called Carry On. 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

I've had a couple of people say, hey, did you see this? It showed up in a feed. They're called the Whiskey Brothers. They do some covers of tunes and put a little country swing in it. Here they are with Brown Eyed Girl, the Whiskey Brothers, at K Country 102.3. Why not?

0: Jelly Roll, Hands Up, his latest tune here at K Country 102.3. Good morning. It is 7:50 here this morning. I'm Scotty. Thanks for having us on this morning. A lot of weekend festivals, activities. Of course, the Summer Arts Festival this weekend, 55th annual Brookings Summer Arts Festival, the big get together there. South Dakota's finest 2-day festival. You'll enjoy that Saturday, tomorrow, 10 to 7, Sunday, 10 to 5. They'll be over there setting up, and always a good time this weekend. Let's see. Also going on in the coming weeks here. Let's see. White is having their Pioneer Days, Boot Scootin' Boogie, on down to White. That's July 15th through the 19th. That'll be going on. At the same time, the Harvest Festival over in Elkton is going on, July 16th through the 19th. So next weekend is a double dip. The following week, we got Bruce Honey Days, Out of This World, July 24th through the 26th. Arlington Days, July 31 through August 2nd. That is the same time as Aurora Gala Days. They're still putting the final touches on their festivities, but the Aurora, I know what is inked, I saw yesterday, the street dance. So the volunteer firefighters and the Gala Days committee got the street dance locked down there. Jam and Jay Williams going to be there, what, 5 o'clock for the kids, 7 o'clock for the adults, and family dance time. And again, Aurora Gala Days, Aurora Volunteer Fire Department having their street dance August 1, while Arlington Days is going on as well. And then we get into downtown at sundown. We've got dates marked off for that then, too. Those are the Thursday night get-togethers, downtown Brookings, a 5-week outdoor music festival kind of runs, Brookings Growth Alliance. Free admission, free for kids, activities, vendors, if you've been before, you know. Primary goal of downtown sundown, just to get everybody together in downtown. Kickoff that is July 30. The Lizzie Hofer Band will get it going. August 6th, it's the Undercover Band. August 13th, they've got New Resident and Welcome Night with the Shiloh Lee Band. Multicultural Night, August 20th, with the Tara Faber Band. And then it's August 27th, SDSU Night. Welcome back. All the SDSU students will be back, and we'll invite them downtown. Devin Worley will be the wrap-up there. So lots of activities, festivals, gatherings, get-togethers in our communities going on. 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We had a couple folks drop off some stuff yesterday afternoon, so we'll be talking about that as well. So anytime, glad to help tell the folks what's going on. Weather details, we'll talk about what's going on there. News with Jay Rowe, top of the hour.
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0: The weather details here for today. Some sunshine eventually, a high temp at around 89. We're still talking about that possibility of a scattered rain shower here this morning, but maybe Toronto Esteline, you might need to notice a little sprinkle coming down the interstate, but that's maybe about it. Sunny and 89 today, we'll call it. All right, tomorrow sunny and 91 for your Saturday. Sunday sunny and 93, overnight lows in the 70s. And then on Monday, 94. The peak of our heat is Tuesday, 95. Still 90s most of the rest of next week with sunshine, clear skies. Right now we've got relative humidity at 87%. Temperature in Brookings this morning is 67. It's K-Country 102.3.
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long parade of letdowns, putdowns, trickle-downs, shutouts, freeze-outs, sellouts, nick and puts, and ninrods. All making every day as much fun as waxing a flaming Pontiac with your tongue. I still drag my sorry butt off the ceiling every morning and stick my face in the reaping machine for one more

0: Aaron Tippin at K Country 102.3 American Skies. Squeezing that one in right here before the end of the hour here. It's top of the hour. News with J. Rowe. Local and state news headlines on the way. But first, as we do every day, just stop and reflect for a minute, huh? The Pledge of Allegiance.
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4: Good day. With Brookings Radio News, I'm Jay Rowe. Hot, humid weather is expected to settle into eastern South Dakota this weekend. Meteorologist Natalie Vernon says the heat wave could last at least 3 or 4 days.
5: Right now, Sunday, Monday look to be the worst. However, Tuesday, Wednesday could also be fairly hot as well. After that, it depends. We're kind of seeing some models showing it cool off a little bit and some continue to keep it warm. So it just depends on how quickly this high pressure over us moves out. So the longer we have the heat around, the more people will feel those impacts from the heat.
4: She says there's little chance of severe storms.
5: Luckily, with this high pressure moving in and the heat moving in, it actually will keep most of the precipitation and storm chances out, at least through the weekend into the beginning of next week. So it'll be hot, a little bit muggy, but we won't have a chance to really break that with those thunderstorms.
4: Vernon says because the heat index will be so high, the chance for heat exhaustion or heat stroke increases.
5: If you have to work outside or do yard work or exercise, do it during the early morning or during the late evening hours when the temperatures are more the coolest, because it can get very hot if you are exercising in the middle of the day or doing a lot of yard work in the middle of the day. So try to keep cool, stay hydrated, make sure you're drinking water and not very sugary energy caffeinated drinks, because that can actually dehydrate you quicker.
4: Weekend temps in Brookings are predicted to be in the low 90s. Annual Brookings Summer Arts Festival is this weekend, bringing thousands of visitors to town. Brookings City Councilor and Deputy Mayor Nick Wendell reminds residents to be careful, cautious drivers all summer long.
6: I think traffic safety is always a concern, and when we hear from whether it's residents in the community lodging complaints or our law enforcement team that they're seeing a kind of increase, we just want to remind folks to obey traffic signals and be thoughtful, in particular in our residential neighborhoods.
4: He said improving traffic safety is a concern reflected in the city's recently updated master transportation and safety action plans.
6: One of the things that both the master plan and the safety plan identified are problem areas in the community where we see an uptick in infractions or crashes. And so just a reminder to be thoughtful. I think in particular when school's not in session, we see lots of kids out running around neighborhoods or on their bikes heading to Hillcrest and back. And so just be thoughtful as you come up to intersections or you're traveling through the community.
4: Both the updated master transportation and safety action plans he alluded to are posted in full at the City of Brookings website. With Brookings Radio News, I'm Jay Rowe. Let's make this a great day.
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0: K Country 102.3, Zach Top, south of Sanity. Good morning. It is 8:14 here at K Country 102.3, Brookings Country Music Station. 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From most accounts, I have not. It's everybody said, boy, that works really slick. 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So certificates from places that you're going to stop and visit anyways. Summer spree, too. We should tell you, Summer Spree is back for 2026. So we are, what, week five? One, two, three, four. Yeah, we are in week five. Today's grand prize is Cubby Sports Bar and Grill, a $200 patio party. So be listening. If you've gotten registered with Summer Spree 2026 this week, maybe you got your name in there, be listening today. 11, 12, 1, and 2. We're going to draw a name each of those hours. Be listening for your name to be drawn. If it's drawn at 11, you've got until the end of the day to make sure that you've gotten your name in, called in and claimed your spot, your prize. Everybody wins. So everybody is there. We have three meat bundles, burger bundles from VW Cattle to give away. And then the one grand prize, somebody's going to win the Cubby Sports Bar and Grill. So make sure you call and claim that spot if you're one of the four finalists. And then we draw from those four to give away the Summer Spree grand prize, the Cubby's $200 patio party. So Summer Spree today. Be listening later on, 11, noon, 1, and 2. If you got registered, you might be a winner today. Well, you're a winner every day, but you might win some prizes today. Summer Spree 2026 is back here at K Country 102.3. What do we say? Today is National French Fry Day today, so that is reason to celebrate. National Pina Colada Day today. Maybe you're dipping your fry in your icy concoction. National Pina Colada Day. If you do it with an icy feel. Anyway, French Fry, National Pina Colada Day today. National Pick Blueberry Day today. National Kitten Day. So cute. All reasons to celebrate, which might include a stop at Winks Jewelry, downtown Brookings.
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3: 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Well, today, again, morning cloud cover, outside chance of a sprinkle to the north of Brookings, but otherwise today, sunny and 89. Then the hot weekend kicks in. Sunshine with a high temp today, tomorrow, 91, 93 on Sunday. Overnight lows are going to be in the 70s as Monday hits 94, Tuesday hits 95. Right now we've got some morning sunshine. Our current temp in Brookings is at 68 at K Country 102.3, Brookings Country Music Station. I'm Scotty. Thanks for having us on board. Time for that double dose artist of the day. Twofer from Tracy Lawrence. Our double dose brought to you by Paul Cruz, State Farm Insurance Agent. Here's Tracy.

K Country 102.3, Tracy Lawrence, our Double Dose Artist of the Day. No Alibis tour going to make a stop in Sioux City at the Orpheum on October 3rd. Tracy Lawrence hitting the road. He's got a pretty cool podcast where he sits and visits with classic country artists, new country artists, and telling stories about country music. So if you're really into the country music scene, check out Tracy Lawrence's podcast. And one of his recent guests was this guy, too, Jamie Johnson. Some great talk about the Opry and what it means to these guys.

0: Jamie Johnson, the storyteller at K Country 102.3. Good morning. It is 8:29 here on this Friday morning, July 10, 2026. And let's get some sports notes for you this morning. 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Let's see. Post 74 American Legion Baseball. They're spending the weekend up in the Twin Cities area. Big event. Minnesota Gopher Legion Baseball Classic running through Monday. It's that time of the year. Northwest Association of Umpires working with Jim Peck at Excelsior Legion Hall. Excelsior, Minnesota. Since 1977, they've had this tournament, and it's now developed into the largest American Legion baseball tournament in the U.S. The event features 16 sites, each site with a pool of teams that are playing here. The entire Class A of American Legion Baseball in South Dakota is essentially in each of the pools out there in the Twin Cities. But Post 74 is in Anoka, Minnesota's pool. Their first game at Castle Field is at 11:30 today against Sartell, Minnesota. They turn right around and play Manitoba at 2 o'clock this afternoon. Tomorrow's pool play games, they'll get Orono Maple Plain at 9 a.m., and then they sit till 4:30 and then take on the host team of the pool, Anoka, Minnesota. Then they bracket it out, records, and everybody plays through Monday. So 16 teams and, again, big bracket of American Legion baseball. Cubs amateur baseball team, they improved to 12-1 and 6-1 in league play with a 13-1 win last night. A 7-inning win over the Brandon Belugas down in Brandon. The runs came in bunches for the Cubs. 4 runs in the 4th, 4 runs in the 5th. 5 in the 7th inning, kind of shut it down. Again, at the plate, Miles Reese went 3-for-4 with 3 RBI. Rhett Zielinski went 1-for-4 but had a double and 2 RBI. Isaac Bonner went just 1-for-4 but had a double and 2 RBI. Reed Barnhart was winning pitcher for the Cubs through 5 of the 7 innings there and got the win. Friday's game with Milroy Irish today is canceled for the Cubs, so now they get ready for Sunday night when they host the number one ranked team, number one versus number two in Class A amateur baseball, Renner Monarchs, Brookings Cubs, 7:30, Bob Sheldon Field, Sunday night. Dell's Mudcats with a win over the Madison Broncos last night, 17-1. Flandreau Blue Teal, Flandreau Cardinals, a battle of the Flandreau amateur teams. 9-8, the Teal walk it off in the bottom of the 7th inning. 9-8, Flandreau's Blue Teal with a win there. T-Steam with a win over the Volga Cormorants. 10-0 was the final in that one in 7 innings. Billy Moat, pitcher for T, struck out 8 Volga batters there in non-league amateur baseball action. World Cup soccer, just a quick update on that one for you then, too, if you missed it. France defeated Morocco 2-0 yesterday, so France advances on. Today, it's Spain versus Belgium in the semifinals. That'll be a dandy matchup there. Spain, the 2024 Euro Cup champions. They have not lost a match yet in World Cup soccer. In fact, they have not given up a goal. Nothing has reached the net against Spain today. Belgium, we'll see who eliminated Team USA. We'll see how they perform in that one. That could be a physical affair, that one, today. That's a quick look at some local some sports notes. To start us off with, here is Barry Hine with more. Sports, again, brought to you by Mason Winterbore, Edward Jones Financial Advisor.
1: 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South Dakota State University kicker Adam Vinatieri, the NFL's career scoring leader, who is also widely considered the best clutch kicker in league history, will get one more celebration on the Indianapolis Colts home turf this fall when he is inducted into the team's Ring of Honor. Team officials announced the ceremony will be held during the October 18th game against the Tennessee Titans. He will become the Colts' 21st honoree 5 years after he officially retired. Vinatieri also will be inducted in the Pro Football Hall of Fame in Canton, Ohio in August. And Yahoo Sports is launching college fantasy football leagues featuring a pool of players from Power 4 conferences and Notre Dame. This new venture allows fans to draft college stars such as Texas quarterback Arch Manning and Ohio State receiver Jeremiah Smith. The format resembles NFL fantasy leagues but with larger rosters and unique features like an offense position for bonus points. Ryan Spoon, president of Yahoo Media Group, said the goal is to enhance fandom for both players and schools. The stars of the college game today could help you win a title later this fall and, down the road, maybe another on your NFL fantasy team. Barry Hine with your Brookings Radio Sports.
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0: 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News at the top of the hour is coming up. Stick around for that. We'll peek at the weather details too, but have yourself a great weekend, all right? It's 8:37 with Post Malone, Luke Combs.

0: K Country 102.3, Brad Paisley. Yeah. Me neither. I don't like it. Or maybe I do. I don't know. Weather details coming up here before the end of the hour. Top of the hour, J-Row, local and state news headlines here. Hey, our plug of the day brought to you by Complete Plumbing over at Dakota Bank. They're hosting a cereal drive. Who doesn't like... Are you a late-night snacker and you just do cereal, dry cereal in a cup? We do. All right. Cereal drive, helping those in need in our community. Donate hot or cold cereals by dropping them off in the Brookings Dakota Bank lobby. All cereal donated will be benefiting the Brookings Backpack Project. And that project during the school year that gets kids meals and lunches to take home over the weekends there and help bridge the gap a little bit. But a cereal drive. So the next time you're doing a grocery order, you're making your grocery store run and you swing through the cereal aisle, grab some cereal, drop it off at Dakota Bank there on 6th Street. They're doing that through the 17th, through all of next week, and then they'll be dropping off at the Brookings Backpack Project and getting that distributed. So stop into the bank, and thanks to the folks at Dakota Bank for that Brookings Backpack Project cereal drive, July 6th through the 17th. If you could, again, thinking the if you're going to get it in a backpack to a kid, those individual serving sizes, boy, those would be excellent to drop into a backpack. So that's our plug of the day. Plug of the day brought to you by Complete Plumbing. 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Better service, better quality, better value, better choice. We'll check the weather details here a little bit before the end of the hour. And maybe we'll bump into you at the Summer Arts Festival this weekend and plan on laying low. Got the lawn mowed, ready to just kind of chill and enjoy some summer weather. Maybe we'll get up early and do something outside and then maybe hang out in the pool for a little bit, too. That sounds like in order. K-Country 102.3. That'll do it for me, Scotty. 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
0: Weather details for today, some sunshine and warm, high temp at 89. Sunny and 91 for tomorrow, sunny and 93 on Sunday. Monday, they call it sunny and 94. On Tuesday, when it's 95, they finally use the word hot. So, you know when it's hot when you walk outside and it's hot. That's how that works. Dew point 63, and our current temp is at 70, so it does feel a little bit muggy, a little hazy out there. Sun doesn't set till 9:11 tonight, so it's a waning crescent moon phase if you need that for your fishing as well. 70 the temp. Here's the band Perry at K Country 102.

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2: Good day with Brookings Radio News. I'm Jay Rowe. Sheriff's Office is investigating a hit-and-run involving an electrical box. Shortly before 4 p.m. yesterday, deputies found a damaged exposed electrical box near 478th Avenue and 210th Street. Deputies observed tire marks in a nearby ditch and concluded a vehicle had left the roadway, struck the electrical box, backed into a field, and then fled. A damage estimate is still pending. Anyone with information on the hit and run should contact Brookings County Sheriff's Office. You can also contact them anonymously through crimestoppers.com. There will be a Brookings City Council election this fall. The first candidate has now filed. Al Ostrheim filed sufficient petition signatures yesterday to be placed on the November 3rd City Council ballot. The 2 3-year City Council seats currently held by Lisa Hager and Brianna Doran are both up for grabs. Nomination petitions are due by 5 p.m. August 25th. Brookings Summer Arts Festival is this weekend. Sherry Budall Avery is a longtime organizer and says they've got nearly 300 booths this year.
3: Right now, it counts about 178 art booths. Again, they are juried art booths. The artists apply in January and February with a strict March 1 deadline. And the same with the food booths. Food booths apply in that same timeline. And then after that, the art and food booths are juried. So we look in the art, what I call concept to creation. We want that artist that is creating something that they have dreamed of, created, produced at their home, and then brought to the arts festival. And the best part is you get to meet that person.
2: She reminds visitors they will have a shuttle service running to and from Pioneer Park.
3: We have a shuttle bus at the South Dakota Ag Museum. So you can go up at Madary Avenue and 11th Street North, the South Dakota Ag Museum, and you can park there and get on a shuttle bus for $2 per ride, down and back, $2 each. And I always tell people, if you're listening on the radio here, if you're coming from Sioux Falls, take exit 133 and go across to Madary Avenue and just come into that booth that way. The same with Huron, Watertown, all of those people. If you're coming from the west, just turn at Madary Avenue and come in there and get on that shuttle bus if you'd like. They bring you to the east side of the park and they take you right back to your car.
2: Brookings Summer Arts Festival is Saturday, tomorrow 10 till 7, and Sunday 10 till 5. Pioneer Park Brookings. 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You can learn lots more online. 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
4: You know what Larry Roden was doing before he was governor? Same thing most of us were doing. Getting up before the sun, working cattle, fixing fence, hoping the weather holds. That's the life of a fourth generation rancher. And when Larry Roden got to Pier, he didn't forget where he came from. He fought for ag property tax relief before anyone else was talking about it. Delivered the largest property tax cut in South Dakota history, stood with President Trump on the border, placed a 5-year ban on fake meat to keep real ranchers raising real beef. Some people in this race have spent their careers in government buildings. Larry Roden spent his out here with us. South Dakota needs a governor who knows what a hard winter costs, who doesn't just talk about property rights, but is a real landowner. Who knows what it means when the market drops and the bills don't? Governor Larry Roden, because he knows us.
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0: darling.
1: The new one from Riley Green is on the way, and there's a bit of a holiday going on today. If you can, I really encourage you to celebrate, to take part. I'll tell you about it coming up.

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1: Some people say that bowling alleys all look the same, but that couldn't be further from the truth. Because to say that all bowling alleys look the same is to say that there's no real difference between a cosmic carpet and a geometric one. It says that every camp collar bowling shirt must be chain-stitched with a name like Pin Ticklers, and that to look at the underside of any swing and swivel chair is to find a slobbered-up wad of double mint. 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
5: Here's a K-Country 102.3 forecast. Partly cloudy today with a slight chance for storms. Daytime highs approaching 88. South winds 8 to 15 miles per hour. 67 tonight, chance of thunderstorms. Mainly sunny skies tomorrow. High temperatures reach up to 90. Clear skies and dry Sunday and Monday. Low 90s Sunday, mid 90s by Monday. From the South Dakota State Lottery Weatherology Weather Center, I'm meteorologist Paul Frombley. Right now, 72.
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0: His current tour, the Brunette Tour, is selling out all over the place. 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

0: I kind of stopped checking to see if there's any photos. 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
8: Here's a K-Country 102.3 forecast. Partly cloudy today with a slight chance for storms. Daytime highs approaching 88. South winds 8 to 15 miles per hour. 67 tonight, chance of thunderstorms. Mainly sunny skies tomorrow. High temperatures reach up to 90. Clear skies and dry Sunday and Monday. Low 90s Sunday, mid-90s by Monday. From the South Dakota State Lottery Weatherology Weather Center, I'm meteorologist Paul Frombley. Right now, 72.
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0: 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You mean Arendelle is coming to Brookings?
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0: That sounds like a whole lot of Hygge. 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
1: Here's a K-Country 102.3 forecast. Slight chance of thunderstorms today. Otherwise, sunshine mixed with clouds at times. Highs level off around 87. Winds out of the south, 5 to 10 miles per hour. Partly cloudy skies again tonight. Chance of thunderstorms. Lows level off around 67. Mainly clear skies tomorrow. High temperatures reach up to 90. From the South Dakota State Lottery Weatherology Weather Center, I'm meteorologist Paul Frombly. Right now, 75.
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0: Not today, but next Friday, he turns 50. The big 5-0. And reportedly, he has been telling his friends and neighbors that he's planning himself his own birthday party next Friday. And he's inviting, like, everybody. And they're going to sit around and cross-stitch and drink tea. No, I'm pretty sure that's not what they're going to be doing for Luke Bryan's 50th birthday.
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0: It delights me that this went to number one, because they just did it for fun. They did it for their own edification, and then they got a number one song out of it. 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
5: Here's a K-Country 102.3 forecast. Slight chance of thunderstorms today. Otherwise, sunshine mixed with clouds at times. Highs level off around 87. Winds out of the south, 5 to 10 miles per hour. Partly cloudy skies again tonight. Chance of thunderstorms. Lows level off around 67. Mainly clear skies tomorrow. High temperatures reach up to 90. From the South Dakota State Lottery Weatherology Weather Center, I'm meteorologist Paul Frombley. Right now, 75.
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2: Here's a K-Country 102.3 forecast. Slight chance of thunderstorms today. Otherwise, sunshine mixed with clouds at times. Highs level off around 87. Winds out of the south, 5 to 10 miles per hour. Partly cloudy skies again tonight. Chance of thunderstorms. Lows level off around 67. Mainly clear skies tomorrow. High temperatures reach up to 90. From the South Dakota State Lottery Weatherology Weather Center, I'm meteorologist Paul Frombley. Currently 77.
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5: 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Soybeans and corn are down on profit-taking despite some weather concerns. August beans are 9.5 lower at 1183 and 3 quarters. September's down 8 at 1175 and a half. September corn's 1 and 3 quarters lower at 433 and a quarter. December's down 2 and a quarter at 454. Cattle are seeing some technical liquidation with August

0: 5, now down $1.50 at $2.36.12. And October 102 lower at $2.32.52. August feeders are down $2.72 at $3.59.32. And hogs are mixed, adjusting spreads, with August down $1.20 at $98.45 and October up $40 at $85.90. I'm John Perkins with a Brownfield Market Update.
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0: He requires at all of his concerts backstage a snack that his mom always used to make for him. 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
12: 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Also held over, Young Washington and Supergirl. continuous matinees 7 days a week starting at 12:30. 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
3: Exactly.
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2: Have something that's similar to what they've got. 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
3: 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I do that remodels. If you got just a couple windows or one room or a whole house, doesn't matter to me. I'll come and see what you got going. Or if you got an office that you want to decorate, or you know, I do anything from a couple windows to big commercial jobs.
2: And you're on Facebook. You've got an Instagram page. What's your phone number?
3: 605-692-8509.
2: Nancy from Blinds by Nancy there. 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Again, Carlene Stoats, give us a call, 692-1430, and you'll be qualified. 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
4: Here's a K-Country 102.3 forecast. Slight chance of thunderstorms today. Otherwise, sunshine mixed with clouds at times. Highs level off around 87. Winds out of the south, 5 to 10 miles per hour. Partly cloudy skies again tonight. Chance of thunderstorms. Lows level off around 67. Mainly clear skies tomorrow. High temperatures reach up to 90. From the South Dakota State Lottery Weatherology Weather Center, I'm meteorologist Paul Frombly. Right now, 79.
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3: Good day with Brookings Radio News. I'm Jay Rowe. Sheriff's Office is investigating a hit and run involving an electrical box. Shortly before 4 p.m. yesterday, deputies found a damaged exposed electrical box near 478th Avenue and 210th Street. Deputies observed tire marks in a nearby ditch and concluded a vehicle had left the roadway, struck the electrical box, backed into a field, and then fled. A damage estimate is still pending. Anyone with information on the hit and run should contact Brookings County Sheriff's Office. You can also contact them anonymously through crimestoppers.com. There will be a Brookings City Council election this fall. The first candidate has now filed. Al Ostrheim filed sufficient petition signatures yesterday to be placed on the November 3rd.

The latest from Kane Brown is on the way. And if you happen to feed your dogs Pedigree, they're in the news. I'll tell you about that coming up.

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We was falling fast, we was jumping in. 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

0: Not sure if it's going to be a number one song for them. It might be a little too intelligent and somber. We'll find out. 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
8: 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This is Daisy with Strikers at the Lanes. 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You heard right. We are now open at noon Monday through Thursday and 11 a.m. Friday through Sunday. 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
8: 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Nancy, updates. If somebody needs to update something they have, how do they go about that?
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8: And you
9: I
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8: And you're on Facebook. You've got an Instagram page. What's your phone number?
9: 605-692-8509.
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12: 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Larry Roden spent his lifetime showing us who he is. 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
5: 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Because to say that all bowling alleys look the same is to say that there's no real difference between a cosmic carpet and a geometric one. 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
9: Here's a K-Country 102.3 forecast. Slight chance of thunderstorms this afternoon. Otherwise, cloudy skies with a few peaks of sun. Daytime highs approaching 86. Winds out of the south, 8 to 15 miles per hour. Mainly clear skies. Tonight, slight chance for storms. Lows level off around 66. High temperatures reach up to 90. Tomorrow, bright sunshine expected. From the South Dakota State Lottery Weatherology Weather Center, I'm meteorologist Paul Frombley. Right now, it's 81 degrees.
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9: Here's a K-Country 102.3 forecast. Slight chance of thunderstorms this afternoon. Otherwise, cloudy skies with a few peaks of sun. Daytime highs approaching 86. Winds out of the south, 8 to 15 miles per hour. Mainly clear skies. Tonight, slight chance for storms. Lows level off around 66. High temperatures reach up to 90. Tomorrow, bright sunshine expected. From the South Dakota State Lottery Weatherology Weather Center, I'm meteorologist Paul Frombly. Right now, it's 81 degrees.

0: Yes, Phil Collins is credited as being one of the writers of that song, and rightfully so. It's Kane Brown.
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8: Here's a K-Country 102.3 forecast. Slight chance of thunderstorms this afternoon. Otherwise, cloudy skies with a few peaks of sun. Daytime highs approaching 86. Winds out of the south, 8 to 15 miles per hour. Mainly clear skies. Tonight, slight chance for storms. Lows level off around 66. High temperatures reach up to 90. Tomorrow, bright sunshine expected. From the South Dakota State Lottery Weatherology Weather Center, I'm meteorologist Paul Frombley. Currently 82.
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0: So. 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
10: Here's a K-Country 102.3 forecast. Slight chance of thunderstorms this afternoon. Otherwise, cloudy skies with a few peaks of sun. Daytime highs approaching 86. Winds out of the south, 8 to 15 miles per hour. Mainly clear skies. Tonight, slight chance for storms. Lows level off around 66. High temperatures reach up to 90. Tomorrow, bright sunshine expected. From the South Dakota State Lottery Weatherology Weather Center, I'm meteorologist Paul Frombley. Currently 82.
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0: Well, water at a wedding, that's Graylin James. Speaking of weddings in news, so stupid it has to be true, Taylor Swift and Travis Kelce's wedding trash is already on sale. Cleanup from their massive Madison Square Garden wedding is barely done, and people are already selling official wedding trash online. 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

0: There's Bailey Zimmerman's Chevy Silverado. Well, good news for Yellowstone fans. Taylor Sheridan is heading back to lead the writing on season 2 of the Beth and Rip spinoff. So you can expect more chaos from the Duttons. And honestly, what I'm expecting is I'm expecting a crossover event with Marshalls, personally. That's what I think is coming. I mean, it's inevitable, right? I mean, Casey and Beth are still brother and sister. I'm just saying.
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0: Burn it down. That's Parker McCollum. Well, Megan Maroney recently shut down Kenny Chesney dating rumors yet again. Megan had to once again basically tell people that the rumors about her and Kenny Chesney are downright crazy. She's getting tired of it. Like, let the girl live and have fun. The man is, like, a lot older than she is. And Kenny rarely puts his relationships out there. You know what I mean? Like, if the man's been dating, usually we don't know about it.
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2: 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Thanks to everybody who signed up. 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
5: Here's a K-Country 102.3 forecast. Slight chance of thunderstorms this afternoon. Otherwise, cloudy skies with a few peaks of sun. Daytime highs approaching 86. Winds out of the south, 8 to 15 miles per hour. Mainly clear skies. Tonight, slight chance for storms. Lows level off around 66. High temperatures reach up to 90. Tomorrow, bright sunshine expected. From the South Dakota State Lottery Weatherology Weather Center, I'm meteorologist Paul Frombley. Currently 82.
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0: Here's a K-Country 102.3 forecast. Slight chance of thunderstorms this afternoon. Otherwise, cloudy skies with a few peaks of sun. Daytime highs approaching 86. Winds out of the south, 8 to 15 miles per hour. Mainly clear skies. Tonight, slight chance for storms. Lows level off around 66. High temperatures reach up to 90. Tomorrow, bright sunshine expected. From the South Dakota State Lottery Weatherology Weather Center, I'm meteorologist Paul Frombly. Currently 82.

0: She's somebody's daughter. Well, Riley Green channeled his inner George Jones in a hilarious new Think As You Drunk music video. Riley dropped a music video for his Toby Keith tribute, and it's pure honky-tonk gold. He went full possum mode, classic country storytelling, modern twist. Fans are definitely loving that. 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

0: kid myself, that is John Morgan and news that's just too stupid to make up. Taylor Swift and Travis Kelce's wedding trash is already on sale. The cleanup from their massive Madison Square Garden wedding is barely done, and people are already selling, quote, official wedding trash online. Cups, confetti, you name it. Capitalism wins, and I guess the Swifties win, too.
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11: Okay, babe, this new home insurance, I'm bugging out.
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0: Better me for you. That is Max McNown. Well, American soccer fans are on the younger side. Data shows that over half of all active U.S. soccer fans are under the age of 35. And when it comes to the World Cup, the U.S. loss will be felt. Fox Sports is sure to see TV ratings fall significantly. That said, top-tier soccer teams like France, Spain, Norway, Argentina, combined with some favorable time zones in the U.S., should result in some huge numbers. So, at the end of the day, I'm sure they'll be fine.
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7: Here's a K-Country 102.3 forecast. Slight chance of thunderstorms this afternoon. Otherwise, cloudy skies with a few peaks of sun. Daytime highs approaching 86. Winds out of the south, 8 to 15 miles per hour. Mainly clear skies. Tonight, slight chance for storms. Lows level off around 66. High temperatures reach up to 90. Tomorrow, bright sunshine expected. From the South Dakota State Lottery Weatherology Weather Center, I'm meteorologist Paul Frombley. Right now, it's 84 degrees.
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14: Here's your K-Country 102.3 forecast. Slight chance of thunderstorms tonight, otherwise mainly clear. Lulls level off are on 66, southeasterly winds 8 to 15 miles per hour. High temperatures reach up to 90 tomorrow, clear skies. 68 tomorrow night. clear skies and dry Sunday and Monday with highs in the low 90s. From the South Dakota State Lottery Weatherology Weather Center, I'm meteorologist Laura Lockwood. Currently, it's 84 degrees.
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1: Boots off. That's John Party. Hey, if you lost your TV remote, there's a 49% chance it's in between the couch cushions. Most lost remotes turn up in the couch cushions about half the time. The rest of the time, they're located in the bathroom, a dresser drawer, in the refrigerator or freezer, even outside or in your car. The study also found that 1 in 5 Americans own a device that cannot be operated due to a lost remote. So don't lose your stuff.
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two to the three to the four. When it's last call and they kick us out the door. It's getting kind of late, but the ladies want some more. Oh my, good Lord. Tell them

0: You know, sometimes I get to report on news that's just too stupid to make up. And this takes the cake. Taylor Swift and Travis Kelce's wedding trash is already on sale online. The cleanup from their massive Madison Square Garden affair is barely done, and people are already selling official wedding trash online. So cups, confetti, you name it. Yeah, capitalism wins. Or in this case, I guess a few Swifties do. Yikes.
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9: Here's your K-Country 102.3 forecast. Slight chance of thunderstorms tonight, otherwise mainly clear. Lulls level off around 66, southeasterly winds 8 to 15 miles per hour. High temperatures reach up to 90 tomorrow, clear skies. 68 tomorrow night. Clear skies and dry Sunday and Monday with highs in the low 90s. From the South Dakota State Lottery Weatherology Weather Center, I'm meteorologist Laura Lockwood. Right now, 85.

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9: 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Long before he was governor, Larry Roden was serving his community. 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Larry Roden spent his lifetime showing us who he is. 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
11: Is your K-Country 102.3 forecast. Slight chance of thunderstorms tonight, otherwise mainly clear. Lulls level off around 66, southeasterly winds 8 to 15 miles per hour. High temperatures reach up to 90 tomorrow, clear skies. 68 tomorrow night. Clear skies and dry Sunday and Monday with highs in the low 90s. From the South Dakota State Lottery Weatherology Weather Center, I'm meteorologist Laura Lockwood. Currently 86.
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0: It's lovely to have Taylor Swift back on country radio, but it's so hilarious to me that I get to report on this. Taylor and Travis's wedding trash is also on sale online. The cleanup from their massive Madison Square Garden affair is barely done. People are already selling official wedding trash. Cups, confetti, you name it. Capitalism wins, and apparently so does eBay.
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11: Here's your K-Country 102.3 forecast. Slight chance of thunderstorms tonight, otherwise mainly clear. Lulls level off around 66, southeasterly winds 8 to 15 miles per hour. High temperatures reach up to 90 tomorrow, clear skies. 68 tomorrow night. Clear skies and dry Sunday and Monday with highs in the low 90s. From the South Dakota State Lottery Weatherology Weather Center, I'm meteorologist Laura Lockwood. Currently 86.

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11: 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Larry Roden spent his life ranching, welding, serving on the school board, as a deacon in his church, a volunteer basketball coach. Long before he was governor, Larry Roden was serving his community. 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Some politicians spend a lifetime pretending to be somebody else. Larry Roden spent his lifetime showing us who he is. July 28th, Governor Larry Roden, keeping South Dakota strong, safe, free, and built to last. 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
12: Here's your K-Country 102.3 forecast. Slight chance of thunderstorms tonight, otherwise mainly clear. Lulls level off around 66, southeasterly winds 8 to 15 miles per hour. High temperatures reach up to 90 tomorrow, clear skies. 68 tomorrow night. Clear skies and dry Sunday and Monday, with highs in the low 90s. from the South Dakota State Lottery Weatherology Weather Center. I'm meteorologist Laura Lockwood. Currently, it's 84 degrees.
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1: 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That is Cody Johnson. And Cody, that, you know, songs like that have a different meaning for him, as he's an actual cowboy. The guy's competing at rodeos and everything like that. You love to see it. 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
4: 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It says that every camp collar bowling shirt must be chain-stitched with a name like Pin Ticklers, and that to look at the underside of any swing and swivel chair is to find a slobbered-up wad of double mint. 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

0: Be By You, that's Luke Combs. Well, in news that's so stupid it has to be true, Taylor Swift and Travis Kelce's wedding trash is already for sale online. I know. 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How is wedding trash official is my first question. Second question, cups, confetti, what else? Capitalism just wins, and apparently so do the Swifties. 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

0: Kane Brown, that is woman. Well, a Florida family looked out and saw a big alligator casually walking through their fenced-in yard like he pays rent. Just another Tuesday in the Sunshine State. You know what they say if you're in Florida or southern Alabama or even southern Louisiana? If there's a body of water, there's always there the potential that there's a gator in it. So just, you know, treat everything like there's gators in it. I know it's terrifying, but you'll stay safe. And so will your dogs.
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10: Here's your K-Country 102.3 forecast. Slight chance of thunderstorms tonight, otherwise mainly clear. Lulls level off around 66, southeasterly winds 8 to 15 miles per hour. High temperatures reach up to 90 tomorrow, clear

0: skies. 68 tomorrow night. Clear skies and dry Sunday and Monday with highs in the low 90s. For the South Dakota State Lottery Weatherology Weather Center, a meteorologist, Laura Lockwood. Currently 84.
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